performs with rage. Just look at him on this very stage. Seizes Arthur, seizes Ned, and smashes all their tiny heads.

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For you know so well, my soul is restless too.

That's too bad. Oh, thank you. It's nice that you know that I wrote that one. However, I don't know that one. No, I always think about it, how embarrassing it would be if I did forget the words or something. You know, everyone would believe that somebody else wrote these things. It's not true. I really wrote them, but I do sometimes forget the words.